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Their signature bamboo fabric is incredibly soft, breathable, and gentle on sensitive skin. It stretches so kids can move comfortably all day, from playtime to bedtime. Parents love the smart details too, like double zippers and fold-over mittens that make diaper changes and getting dressed faster and easier. And because Little Sleepies are designed to grow with your child, they last longer than typical kids' clothes. 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